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1: 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Here's

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98 Won the River with Michigander and Freaking Out. His new album, Over Before You Know It, is due out at the end of the month, which will also be over before you know it. It's crazy. Today's the 22nd. I'm Gibson, and thanks for choosing the river. Let's get back into the music now with the Talking Heads. Here's Once in a Lifetime.

not the genius, I'm just a witness. Witness, nothing here to see. Yeah, none of that was me.

0: 98.1 The River, it's Gibson with the Wood Brothers and Witness from their latest album, Puff of Smoke. I'm Gibson. I hope you're having a great week so far. Wood Brothers fans, rejoice. We're giving away tickets to their upcoming show at the Orange Peel in September on the 21st. All you got to do is sign up to win a pair with your free River app. The 21st is a Monday night. 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
8: Here's the latest forecast on 98.1 The River.
9: Partly sunny, warm, and humid today. Look for highs in the low to mid-80s. We will see scattered showers and thunderstorms developing. A best chance is going to be in the afternoon, although a few showers will be possible earlier than that. Shower and thunderstorm chances remain elevated tonight with lows in the mid to upper 60s. And we're going to keep scattered storm chances in the forecast through the rest of the week. Temperatures aren't going to be as warm either. As a result, look for highs generally in the mid to upper 70s. We're still going to be rather humid, though. At your 7 weather forecast, I'm meteorologist Dan Bickford.
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98.1 The River Lake Street Dive. Good kisser going out to our boy Steve G. Thanks for listening. I'm Gibson. We heard from Wolf Alice before that. And here we are, heading on towards the first cash keyword of the day, Summer Cash Contest keyword at 7 o'clock. Don't forget, enter it at 981theriver.com within an hour of hearing it, and you'll have a chance to win $1,000. Thanks to Blossman Gas and Appliance, the Summer Cash Contest here on the river is going on through August 7th. We've got the latest from U2 for you now. Here's Street of Dreams.

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98.1 The River, Johnny Blue Skies and the Dark Cloud. Situation from the new one, Mutiny After Midnight. It's Gibson. And good morning. Your first summer cash contest keyword coming up just after 7 o'clock. Stick around. Make sure you hear that keyword and enter it within the hour for your chance to win $1,000. 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We've got Alanis for you now. Here's Hand in My Pocket.

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It's Gibson. Good morning. We also heard The Sacred Souls with Any Old Fool, and we got our Summer Cash keyword for the 7 o'clock hour. 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We've got music on the way from Lucy Dacus, but right now, till Tuesday on The River with Voices Carrie.

98.1 The River. It's Lucy Dacus with Planting Tomatoes. I'm Gibson, and good Wednesday morning. Looking forward to the Critter Corner today. The Asheville Humane Society stops by every week with adoptable animals. Last week, it was Mama, a four-year-old dog looking for a forever home. And this week, who knows what we might see. Sometimes it's kittens, others dogs. We've seen rats and even pigs in the Critter Corner. Don't forget to check it out today. Keep your eye out for the Facebook video with Jordan. And if you're interested in adoption, hit 981theriver.com and find the Critter Corner link for more. Stick around up next. We'll get to music from Blues Traveler and Wednesday.

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1: 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There are no major slowdowns to report so far this morning, and drive times into Asheville on I-26 are up to 28 minutes from Hendersonville, 21 minutes from Fletcher, and 14 minutes from Weaverville.
2: Here's the latest forecast on 98.1 The River.
3: A warm day today and a humid day. Look for highs in the low to mid 80s. Scattered showers and thunderstorms around this afternoon. That chance remains elevated tonight. Lows will be in the mid to upper 60s. Thursday, still a good chance for some scattered showers and thunderstorms. Look for highs to top out in the mid to upper 70s. Look for similar conditions on Friday. Morning lows in the mid 60s. And elevated storm chances are going to stay with us into the start of the weekend. Maybe a little drier by Sunday. At your 7 weather forecast, I'm meteorologist Dan Bickford.
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98 won the river, Wilco, Falling Apart. It's Gibson. Good morning. We heard from Blues Traveler there, and we've got the latest from Weezer up next. Teaming up with Wednesday for this tune, it's featured on their upcoming 20th studio album, the Gold Album, due out on August 21st, featuring Carly Hartzman and Zandy from Wednesday. Killer new track from Weezer. Here's We Might As Well Be Strangers.

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4: There are no major traffic issues to report right now, but light fog still lingers throughout the area. Drive times into Asheville on I-26 are up to 28 minutes from Hendersonville, 23 minutes from Fletcher, and 14 minutes from Weaverville.
5: Here's the latest forecast on 98.1 The River.
6: Partly sunny, warm, and humid today. Look for highs in the low to mid-80s. We will see scattered showers and thunderstorms developing. Best chance is going to be in the afternoon, although a few showers will be possible earlier than that. Shower and thunderstorm chances remain elevated tonight with lows in the mid to upper 60s. And we're going to keep scattered storm chances in the forecast through the rest of the week. Temperatures aren't going to be as warm either. As a result, look for highs generally in the mid to upper 70s. We're still going to be rather humid, though. At your 7 weather forecast, I'm meteorologist Dan Bickford.
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Beck, Ride Lonesome, the title track to his upcoming album, due out this September. It's Gibson, and thanks for choosing The River today. 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McPherson with North

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0: 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It's Gibson. Good morning. I've got some good news for artists in Western North Carolina. 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
4: You can expect delays on Long Shoals Road in Arden, and drive times into Asheville on I-26 are up to 31 minutes from Hendersonville, 24 minutes from Fletcher, and 16 minutes from Weaverville.
5: Here's the latest forecast on 98.1 The River.
6: A warm day today and a humid day. Look for highs in the low to mid 80s. Scattered showers and thunderstorms around this afternoon. That chance remains elevated tonight. Lows will be in the mid to upper 60s. Thursday, still a good chance for some scattered showers and thunderstorms. Look for highs to top out in the mid to upper 70s. Look for similar conditions on Friday. Morning lows in the mid 60s and elevated storm chances are going to stay with us into the start of the weekend. Maybe a little drier by Sunday. That's your 7 weather forecast. I'm meteorologist Dan Bickford.
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Riptides is on their latest album, I Built You a Tower. I'm Gibson, and this is Miles Smith with Hold Me in the Dark.

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4: You can expect delays on Long Shoals Road in Arden, and drive times into Asheville on I-26 are up to 31 minutes from Hendersonville, 24 minutes from Fletcher, and 16 minutes from Weaverville.
5: Here's the latest forecast on 98.1 The River.
6: Partly sunny, warm, and humid today. Look for highs in the low to mid-80s. We will see scattered showers and thunderstorms developing. A best chance is going to be in the afternoon, although a few showers will be possible earlier than that. Shower and thunderstorm chances remain elevated tonight with lows in the mid to upper 60s. And we're going to keep scattered storm chances in the forecast through the rest of the week. Temperatures aren't going to be as warm either. As a result, look for highs generally in the mid to upper 70s. We're still going to be rather humid, though. At your 7 weather forecast, I'm meteorologist Dan Bickford.
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98.1 The River. It's Gibson, and that's The Strokes with Going Shopping. The new album, Reality Awaits, finally due out this Friday. It's Gibson. 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

98.1 The River Michiganders, Freaking Out, the new album, Over Before You Know It, due out at the end of the month. I'm Gibson, NXS in there as well. We've got music on the way from Bright Eyes, along with a chance for you to win some tickets to see him in Asheville at the Orange Peel this fall. More on that in a minute, but first, we're going back to 1970 with the Grateful Dead. From American Beauty, here's Friend of the Devil.

0: 98.1 The River, Bright Eyes, from their album Five Dice, all threes, released back in 2024. That one's called Bells and Whistles. I hope you're enjoying the music. It's Gibson, and don't forget, we're giving away tickets to see Bright Eyes live at the Orange Peel on October 10th. That's a Saturday night. 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Stick around. 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

98.1 The River, My Morning Jacket with Everyday Magic. I'm Gibson, and good morning. We've got music from Bridget Calls Me Baby next. Their sophomore release, Irreversible, is out now. This is I Can Take the Sun Out of the Sky.

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98.1 The River and the Revivalists. It's Gibson. That one's called Heartstop, and it's on their new album, Get It Honest, due out this Friday. Thanks for choosing The River this morning. We've got music from R.E.M. now, the song that put them on the map, literally, from Murmur. Here's Radio Free Europe.

0: Phoebe Stockwell with When You Know here on 98.1 The River. Her debut album is out now, and it's called Volume 1. If you've listened to The River much, you've heard me in the past, most likely, profess my love for the Beatles. I'm a huge fan, as are a lot of folks around the world. Over in Liverpool, just the other day, there were a dozen or so Beatles fans, dozens of them rather, I should say, on the Magical Mystery Tour bus. They take a trip around Liverpool. It's, of course, in the Beatles' hometown. All of a sudden, on this one particular trip around Liverpool, Paul McCartney pulled up beside the bus, leaned out the window, and waved at him. And he was on his cell phone, turns out, FaceTiming Ringo during the encounter. Pretty wild. You can read about it online and stuff. But imagine that. You're in Liverpool doing a Beatles tour, and then at the stoplight, who leans out the window and waves at you but Macca himself? It's wild, man. Let's get one from Let It Be on here. On the River now, it's the Beatles with I've Got a Feeling.
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1: Partly sunny, warm, and humid today. Look for highs in the low to mid 80s. We will see scattered showers and thunderstorms developing. A best chance is going to be in the afternoon, although a few showers will be possible earlier than that. Shower and thunderstorm chances remain elevated tonight with lows in the mid to upper 60s. And we're going to keep scattered storm chances in the forecast through the rest of the week. Temperatures aren't going to be as warm either. As a result, look for highs generally in the mid to upper 70s. We're still going to be rather humid, though. At your 7 weather forecast, I'm meteorologist Dan Bickford.
2: 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Different is good.

98.1 The River, Jesse Wells. And Won't You Come Out Tonight? The new album, Masks Off, is out now, and Jesse is on his way to Asheville for a show this Saturday at Asheville Yards with support from Steph Strings. Tickets are still available for that one at AshevilleYards.com. I'm Gibson. Thanks for choosing The River this morning. Music from The Cars next. Here's Let's Go.

0: 98.1 The River, Soul Coughing and Circles. It's Gibson. Going back to 98's El Oso with Mike Doty and crew. I hope you're enjoying the music, and thanks for choosing The River today. Summer is moving right along. I can't believe it's July 22nd, but there's still plenty of time to have a whole lot of fun. And if your kids need something to do, there's a ton of camps happening as well. You can check them out at the events listing and the summer camp guide, too, at 828 News Now. The Asheville Museum of Science summer camp is going on, and summer camp at Ninjaville as well in East Asheville. Obstacle tumbling and gymnastics training at Ninjaville. Still plenty of summer left. You just got to get going or it'll pass you by. 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

Lana Del Rey's West Coast on 98.1 The River. I'm Gibson, and good Wednesday morning. We've got music from the band next, and 50 years ago this week, the band performed at the Casino Arena in New Jersey. It was the last warm-up show before the last waltz that November, and the show was captured by arena cameras. Somehow the tapes have survived all these years later, and you can watch the show on YouTube. There's a great story about it now at RollingStone.com as well. Let's get into this classic from the band on the river next. Here's The Wait.

0: it breaks my heart. 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If nothing lasts forever, babe, then can we make a start?
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98.1 The River, Modest Mouse, and Picking Dragons Pockets from the new one, An Eraser and a Maze. It's Gibson and Good Morning Sublime in there as well. With What I Got, we've got Lucy Dacus on the way. But first, a song from Gary Clark Jr., who's going to be at the Peace Center in Greenville. He's playing a show September 2nd, and you've got a chance to win tickets with your Free River app this week. Sign up now. You'll find this track on his major label debut album released in 2012, Black and Blue. Here's Ain't Messin' Around.

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2: 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Different is good.

0: 98.1 The River, Lucy Dacus planting tomatoes. I'm Gibson. Good morning. We heard from Gary Clark Jr. Ain't Messing Around is on his debut album, Black and Blue. It came out in 2012. And Gary is out there touring this year. If you've never checked his music out, we got a chance for you to win tickets and see him on the river September 2nd at the Peace Center in Greenville. It's a Wednesday night show. We're giving away tickets with the Free River app. Gary Clark Jr., very talented. He's released a bunch of albums. He's won Grammys. He's even got his own custom Gibson guitar ES modeled in honor of Lucille from B.B. King, one of his major influences. The guitar is really sweet, too. And Gary can tear it up. You can see him for free. Win those tickets with your Free River app. Stick around. Coming up next, we'll get to music from Moby, Beck, and Cage the Elephant.
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1: Here's the latest forecast on 98.1 The River.
2: A warm day today and a humid day. Look for highs in the low to mid 80s. Scattered showers and thunderstorms around this afternoon. That chance remains elevated tonight. Lows will be in the mid to upper 60s. Thursday, still a good chance for some scattered showers and thunderstorms. Look for highs to top out in the mid to upper 70s. Look for similar conditions on Friday. Morning lows in the mid 60s. And elevated storm chances are going to stay with us into the start of the weekend. Maybe a little drier by Sunday. That's your 7 weather forecast. I'm meteorologist Dan Bickford.
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98.1 The River, it's Gibson with Cage the Elephant's Metaverse. Thanks for hanging out this morning. We heard from Beck before that, Ride Lonesome, his latest and his the title track to his new album due out this September. The 12 o'clock cash keyword is coming up here soon on the river. 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And we've got Jack White next from his new album, Frozen Charlotte. Here's Dollar Bill.

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98.1 The River Goo Goo Dolls with Slide. I'm Gibson. Thanks for hanging with me today. Enjoy your afternoon with Jordan. And don't forget, coming up in just a couple minutes here, you got your 12 o'clock Summer Cash Contest keyword and another chance to win $1,000 when you get the keyword and enter it at 98.1theriver.com within the hour. Don't forget, that's your chance to win, and you got to do it within an hour. You have to wait until the 5 o'clock keyword to try again. We've got a chance for you to win a grand every day between now and August 7th with the Summer Cash Contest here on the river, powered by Blossman Gas and Appliance. I'll see you tomorrow morning and leave you with one from Suki Waterhouse. Her new album, Loveland, is out now, and this is Back in Love.

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things been right. Look no further. You're in the place that makes you happy. You found it. 98.1 The River with The Moss, the place that makes me happy. You also heard Weezer featuring Wednesday. We might as well be strangers. Happy Wednesday. I'm Jordan. And before that new Weezer Wednesday song, you heard our summer cash keyword for this hour. 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And you have 1 hour to get that keyword in at 981theriver.com for your chance at $1,000. And your final keyword of the day today is coming up just after 5 this afternoon. Back into the music now with Allman Brothers. Here's Melissa.

0: 98 won the river. It's not too early for a pub song. That's Bright Eyes with Bells and Whistles from their album Five Dice All Threes. We have a date with Bright Eyes this fall when they play the Orange Peel. Connor Oberst is no stranger to Asheville, and they're coming back again October 10th. To play the Orange Peel, and those tickets are on sale now at theorangepeel.net. 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
2: Here's the latest forecast on 98.1 The River.
3: Partly sunny, warm, and humid today. Look for highs in the low to mid-80s. We will see scattered showers and thunderstorms developing. Best chance is going to be in the afternoon, although a few showers will be possible earlier than that. Shower and thunderstorm chances remain elevated tonight with lows in the mid to upper 60s. And we're going to keep scattered storm chances in the forecast through the rest of the week. Temperatures aren't going to be as warm either as a result. Look for highs generally in the mid to upper 70s. We're still going to be rather humid, though. At your 7 weather forecast, I'm meteorologist Dan Bickford.
2: 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Different is good.

Jeff Tweedy, enough, a 98 won the river. I'm Jordan. This next musician has roots close enough to Asheville, where I think we can call her a homegrown musician. Rhiannon Giddens has new music out, and she is going to be performing with Mavis Staples and Mary Chapin Carpenter and Hooray for the Riff Raff on Saturday, August 1st at Hellbender by the Orange Peel. Asheville's newest outdoor music venue is now open, and this is going to be a beautiful night of music. Lift every voice and sing. Rhiannon Giddens presents American Tunes, Saturday, August 1st at Hellbender. Here she is with her new song, Carolina Rain on the River.

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98 won the river with the head and the heart. That's Arrow. This year, they're celebrating 15 years since their debut album. Love the head and the heart. And I also love Jim James. The My Morning Jacket singer is releasing a new solo album on August 28th called Wowed Out. Here's what we have so far from Jim James. Come again on the river.

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The Rolling Stones and the Stars on 98.1 The River from their latest album, Foreign Tongues. I'm Jordan. Last week at Joyful Noise Listening Lounge and Kitchen in the River Arts District, they played that new Stones album in its entirety on vinyl. And every Wednesday, they have a new album listening party. So tonight, it's Neil Young and the Chrome Hearts. They'll be spinning the new album, As Time Explodes. Every Wednesday at 7 o'clock, you can listen to new music on vinyl at Joyful Noise Listening Lounge. Here's Neil Young now on the river with Cinnamon Girl.

Well, here's my final serenade. Here's a gun and here's a blade. Here's a picture that I saved for too long.

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7: Good Wednesday evening. We're going to see a few more showers as we head through the evening and even overnight, as we'll see off and on rain. Temperatures will be cooling down to the mid-60s overnight. More rain on its way for our Thursday with some thunderstorms included. High temperatures, though, will be cooler as we'll only top out in the upper 70s. A little more rain on your Saturday with high temperatures remaining in the upper 70s. We'll start to see less rain then as we head into the weekend. For WSPA 7 News, I'm meteorologist Grant Roberts.
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Coming in hot with Grace Potter. That's Love Me Not, 98.1 The River. Love her. So excited for the new album, Trespasser, out next month. We also heard from BB Stockwell and Courtney Barnett on The River. I've got a brand new tune from Leon Bridges coming up in just a few minutes. He released 4 new songs last Friday, and I'll be getting to them this week. It's a lot of new music, but you'll hear one of them coming up right now, a classic from King Harvest, Dancing in the Moonlight.

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0: 98.1 The River with new music from Leon Bridges. Your love is electric. He's doing a slow rollout of his new album and last Friday released four new songs from Happiness Anytime. Officially, the new album is out September 25th, but you can listen to any of those four songs now. I'll have the other two coming up, one tomorrow and one on Friday, but they're really fun. This new album is co-produced by J. Lloyd and Lydia of Jungle. So that's why it's got a lot of different sounds than you're used to from Leon Bridges. I think that's a really great collaboration. Coming up on The River, we'll hear from REM and Jesse Wells. 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
1: Hey, this is Kat from Asheville. The mountains of Asheville wouldn't be the same without 98.1 The River. Different is good.

REM night swimming on 98 on the river. I think the only way I could night swim is if it's in a pool, because that way you know there's no creatures in there with you. If you're in a lake or a river, you never know what's lurking beneath the waters, especially if it's dark. I'm Jordan.

This Saturday, we have Jesse Wells on the Red Tour coming to Asheville. His new album, Masks Off, is fantastic. You'll be hearing some of those new songs on Saturday. He's playing Asheville Yards, and there are just a few tickets left to see Jesse Wells in Asheville this Saturday. Here he is now with Horses on the River.

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I wish

98.1 The River from Phoebe Bridgers. That's Lost Boys from the new album Lost Weekend, out August 14th. That'll be her third studio album. And if you're a gamer and love Phoebe Bridgers, she released a cute video game on her website that is like the music video to that song. So she's on the back of a motorcycle. You're dodging these trolls that are coming after you with clubs and trying to get coins. Looks really fun. And again, if you're a gamer and you love Phoebe, this is a match made in heaven. Check it out on her website. I'm Jordan. Coming up, it is your chance to win tickets to the Wood Brothers next month at the Orange Peel. Details on the way. Right now, it's Robert Plant and Allison Krauss on the river with Can't Let Go.

0: 98 on the River with the Wood Brothers. Puff of Smoke is from their latest album that they were celebrating with us back in February until the snow and the freezing rain came and postponed their two sold-out shows that they had with us. But we're in luck because the Wood Brothers would never just ignore us and ditch us completely. No, they rescheduled those winter shows to next month. The Wood Brothers playing two nights at the Orange Peel, August 21st and 22nd. And there are some tickets still available to either night at theorangepeel.net. But if you're feeling lucky this week, we want to send you to that Friday show on August 21st. 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
3: Here's the latest forecast on 98.1 The River.
4: Happy Wednesday. Through the evening and even overnight, rain is set to continue with some heavy downpours at times. We're going to see temperatures cooling down to the mid-60s. More rain is on its way for your Thursday. All of this rain will keep temperatures a bit cooler, as will only top out in the upper 70s. We'll do it again on your Friday with more rain, mostly during the afternoon, and high temperatures still in the upper 70s. For WSPA 7 News, I'm meteorologist Grant Roberts.
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I'm Jordan with Caroline Rose on the River. Here's Yip Yip Yow.

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98.1 The River with Joseph. That's a white flag. Three sisters from Portland, Oregon is how they started out. They are now down to two sisters after one found love and took a different career path. But all good between the sisters. They still share clothes. And the remaining two still making great music. I'm Jordan with Paul Simon, Graceland on the River.

0: Lucy Dacus planting tomatoes on 98.1 The River. BLTs, the best summer sandwich besides just a plain tomato sandwich with mayo. I mean, those are excellent too, but bacon kind of makes everything better. Hope you're having a great Wednesday afternoon. I'm Jordan. 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

0: as we head into the weekend. 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
1: 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Different is good.

98.1 The River, that's We Should Talk from the latest Bleachers album, Everyone for 10 Minutes. Hope you're having a great Wednesday. I'm Jordan. Next month, we have the Hazy Hideaway Festival at Sierra Nevada Brewing in Mills River. They've got 2 days of great music and vendors, flash tattoos, and much more. They've got a lot of great local bands on the lineup, too. It's happening August 21st and 22nd at Sierra Nevada in Mills River. And this homegrown band is part of the festival. Here's the Get Right Band on the River with Generation Happy or Dead.

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1: 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I love your city.
0: 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Mm-hmm.

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John Baptiste calling your name on 98.1 The River. I'm Jordan. 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

98 won the river with new music from Brandon Flowers. That's Plans. The Killers singer grew up listening to his dad's country western music. So this new album that is out, Thrasher, on August 21st, is a whole lot country. He's rock and roll when he's with the Killers, but this solo album is a project that he's wanted to release for a long time. So be looking forward to that from Brandon Flowers. His new album, Thrasher, out next month. I'm Jordan. Thanks for being here with us on 98.1 The River. If not for you, where would we be? I don't want to think about it. Too scary.

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4: Happy Wednesday. Through the evening and even overnight, rain is set to continue with some heavy downpours at times. We're going to see temperatures cooling down to the mid-60s. More rain is on its way for your Thursday. All of this rain will keep temperatures a bit cooler, as will only top out in the upper 70s. We'll do it again on your Friday with more rain, mostly during the afternoon, and high temperatures still in the upper 70s. For WSPA 7 News, I'm meteorologist Grant Roberts.
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Sam Fender and Olivia Dean. That's Rein Me In on 98.1 The River. You also heard from Nikki Lane and Jeff Buckley before that with First High. I'm Jordan. Coming up for you, a throwback from Live. We'll also hear the new Jesse Wells tune. But first, a classic from Stephen Stills. Love the One You're With.

0: 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You also heard from Jesse Wells, Won't You Come Out Tonight? That's from the new album, Masks Off. And you can celebrate the new Jesse Wells album this weekend with him. He's playing Asheville Yards on Saturday, and there are just a few tickets left to see Jesse Wells here in Asheville this Saturday. Coming up, we'll hear the White Stripes on the River.
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98 won the river. That's Liberian singer Monrovia with Field Song from his debut album Bloodline. Just wait until you hear him live. Monrovia, part of the Hazy Hideaway Music Festival that Sierra Nevada is hosting next month. He is going to be playing Friday, August 21st. But there's music all weekend long, that Friday and Saturday, August 21st and 22nd. Tickets on sale now. I'm Jordan with the White Stripes on the river. Here's my doorbell.

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And before that was our Summer Cash keyword for this hour. 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I'm Jordan. Coming up, you'll have a chance to win tickets to see this next musician in Greenville. Here's Gary Clark Jr. with When I'm Gone.

0: Noah Kahan, Doors on 98.1 The River. You also heard Gary Clark Jr. with When I'm Gone. He is the whole package. He can sing, and he is a guitar virtuoso. Gary Clark Jr. is going to be playing at the Peace Center in Greenville early September, and we want to send you to the show. It's only about an hour and 15 minutes south of us, which is a lot closer than going to a show in Charlotte. If you want to see Gary Clark Jr. on us at the Peace Center September 2nd, we've got your chance to win tickets to that show right now at 981theriver.com or through your free River app. Just open it, tap contests, and get in to win.
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98 won the river with U2's new single, Street of Dreams, and that supports the nonprofit Street Child United. We also heard from Steve Lacy, The Feeling, and that is on his new album that's out. Oh, yeah? Question mark. Pixies and Sheryl Crow, you also heard. I'm Jordan with Homegrown Music. Yes, we call him one of us. Here's MJ Lenderman with Wristwatch.

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Green Day on 98.1 The River. Good riddance for now. And I hope you've had the time of your life. 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